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Meanwhile, Mrs. Green, while out shopping, finds herself short of money, as most women do at one time or another. And so she decides on the only logical and possible way out. And it probably would have been better if Mrs. Green hadn't gone and found herself a job.

We began with The Scaffold and One, Two, Three, one of 69 singles released on the 14th of June 1968. We're using issue 232 of the new singles, a weekly listing of 45 RPM recordings, copyright Francis Anthony Limited. And although it's the 14th of June 68, we did return briefly to last week, the 7th of June. I missed out WGEWSBCCRBE. It was listed by, it turns out that the SB in that abbreviation I just read out to you was completely meaningless. It was possibly the longest band name ever, the Wallam Green East Wapping Carpet Cleaning Rodent and Boggit Exterminating Association with, sorry, Mr. Green. Let's hear the other side of the single, Death of a Kind.

poor Ray Manzarek removed, more or less, there from We Could Be So Good Together. Let's hear the proper version of that Doors single, and then we'll hear my favourite Who tune. You'll never guess what it is, although I will tell you that at the end of the song, they say lovely buttocks.

very much maligned and underrated to my mind, the Lemon Pipers and Shoeshine Boy. That was the B-side of their Pie single, and the A-side was Jelly Jungle. Open and close brackets of Orange Marmalade before that. That fabulous Who single, Dogs, and Call Me Lightning on the track record label. These are the new singles that were released on the 14th of June 1968. There were 69 of them. We've already heard The Doors. Designated as the B-side, We Could Be So Good Together. Certainly in America it was, but when it came over here, Clive Selwood, who was handling the Elektra record label in the UK, decided that the A-side, although it suited the American sensibilities and what was in their news all the time, it didn't make such a good A-side. So that's why we got We Could Be So Good Together on the A-side of the Elektra single. And the B-side, Universal Soldier. No, it's not, is it? I'm thinking of Donovan, the Unknown Soldier. And what's great about this is it's a unique mono mix, which is only available on the B-side of this single. So take note of this.

Let's head towards the unknown region with Chris B, where pomposity and pretentiousness know no bounds. I spend

0: a surprisingly sensitive interpretation of Harry Nilsson's Without Her, especially when I tell you it's the B-side of the Kenny Everett single, released on the 14th of June 1968. We began with The Doors, and the only to be found on the B-side of this single, Unique Mix on Elektra Records. Then it was King Rocky, and King is back on Studio One, and then on the White Island record label, The Crystallites. And did you guess what it was called? You knew the tune, but it was actually called Ilya Kuryakin, who was the one of the men from Uncle. I'll let Kenny Everett introduce the next tune in his own inimitable way.
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2: Mighty peculiar.

At this point, the 14th of June 1968, they were still calling themselves Golden Earrings. They dropped wannabe earrings at some point. I think it was about 69 into 70. Before that, Mo Kaufman and Mighty Peculiar on CBS Records. Okay, so the Golden Earrings on Capitol Records, that was the truth about Arthur. And now, the other side, I've lost somebody.

many boys would have been glad to know at the time that Girls Are Out to Get You, that particular release, although it had been on Stateside Records, this time it's on Sue Records. It's composed by Curtis Mayfield. Those were the Fascinations. And we began with the Golden Earrings and I've Lost Somebody, and in the middle, Dorian Gray and Love Is All It Should Be on Parlophone, taking us towards the top of the hour, the Box Tops. This is the B-side of Choo Choo Train, which we will get to hear, and this is Fields of Clover.

time. Familiar with that song from the Allman Brothers, but that's Taj Mahal on the 14th of June 1968, one of 69 singles released on that day on Direction Records, Statesboro Blues. And we began the hour with the Box Tops and Choo Choo Train on Bell Records. At the end of the last hour, you might have just caught Ron Grainer and Love Theme from the film Only When I Laugh, L-A-R-F. In that last hour, we heard Ilya Koryakin. That was the title of the tune from the Crystalites on Island Records. One of the pre-teen heartthrobs of the day, because when I met Kathy in 1970, she was already had been mad on Ilya Koryakin, played by David McCallum, and also George Best. She was only 10 at this time in 68, and I didn't know her. I did not know her. Not that young, no. She was 12 when I met her in 1970. Yeah, so she would have only been 10. So, George Best, a tune on Page One Records by a group called The Devoted, and it's called I Love George Best.

0: on guessing that Decca Records reissued I Love You and Way I Feel Inside because of the huge success of the Zombies in America with Time of the Season. That was from, I'm guessing, well, 64, 65, no later than 66. Before that, the Spectrum, London Bridge, is coming down on RCA Records. Oh, hello, someone has arrived with some goodies by the looks of it. This doesn't happen any, not anymore, much at all. Hello, hello, Kathy.
1: Hello.
0: Just been talking about you a few songs ago when I played The Devoted and I Love George Best. And before that, in the first hour, I played a song called Ilya Kuryakin, and I was saying that little girls, he was pre-teen, but both of them, well, that David McCallum, pre-teen heartthrobs. And you still like both of them when you met me a couple of years later. Yes, I'll eat this donut shortly. Many thanks. So let us hear the group version of that Zombies tune, because that was a very minimal one from Colin Blunstone. Let's hear the full group version of Way I Feel Inside, and then it'll be that epic tune from Richard Harris.
2: Should I try to...
0: Let's try this one.

Wow, after the calm and sanctity of Richard Harris and MacArthur Park on RCA Records, and then a reissue from Nina Simone from 1959 on Pi Records, The Other Woman, that was the New York Public Library and Got to Get Away on MCA Records. Three new singles released on the 14th of June 1968. There were 69 of them that particular week, and amongst them The Peanut Butter Conspiracy and Turn on a Friend. You can take that one of two ways, can't you?

Uno Mundo, One World, in Spanish, printed on the label as Un Mundo. I've just been reading about the single at 45 count. The mono mix is just one side of the stereo image which we heard there. So if you just want to take one of those stereo sides and convert it into mono, look. It's getting towards the end of the show. A long while ago, my wife, Kathy, came and delivered a gorgeous donut to me, which I consumed during Richard Harris and MacArthur Park. Then we heard Nina Simone and the New York Public Library. Then it was the Peanut Butter Conspiracy, Turn on a Friend, the Hamlins, Sugar and Spice, Blue Cat Records, then the Heptones and Gee Wee on Coxone. And finally, the Four Kents and Moving Finger Rights on RCA Victor Records. The other side of Buffalo Springfield is Merry-Go-Round.

Olga Records, OLE009. They've been issuing singles over the past few weeks, and I've been playing as many of them as I could find. The Slam Creepers, Hold It Baby, and preceded by the Buffalo Springfield. Well, many thanks for listening. I've not had as many technical difficulties as I anticipated I might have had after last week, which you probably didn't notice anyway, apart from the levels were varying a bit too much. That's all I shall say. Well, I'll leave you with Savoy Brown, Jackie Edwards and Jimmy Cliff, and first of all, The Boots and The Animal in Me. I'd love to hear the B-side of this Boots single. It's called Even the Bad Times Are Good, presumably the Tremolos tune, but could not find their version of it. I'll be seeing you.

We opened up this hour with Shocking Blue and Shocking You from their 1971 third album, which, funnily enough, is called Third Album. And then it was the Brothers Johnson there and the title track from their 1978 album, Blam. Right. This is rather nice. It's pure Prairie League. And Angel comes from Bustin' Out from 1972. Robin D on Mi Amigo Nighttime.

Nice bit of southern rock there for you. Got more of that coming up on the show. Molly Hatchet there and Bounty Hunter from their self-titled 1978 album. Right, continuing with Foreigner. Ah, this is Dirty White Boy.

0: That's Black Oak, Arkansas, and Freedom, and that comes from the 1977 album Race with the Devil. And the Foreigner track before that, Dirty White Boy, was from Head Games from 1979. Radio Mi Amigo Nighttime from the LV18, Rock in the North Sea from the shelter of Harwich Harbour, and someone I've played many times before on shows and will play many times in the future is Johnny Guitar Watson.
1: Jesse James and Frank James, Billy Kidd, all the rest. Supposed to be some bad cats out there in the West. But when they dug me and my gangster ways, they hung up their guns

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She stood up and told them,

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0: Don't know about you, but I kind of like long album tracks. And that one's a bit short, 2 minutes 26 seconds. Bebop Deluxe, Made in Heaven. And it comes from the Futurama album from 1975. And before that, the Johnny Guitar Watson track was from Gangster of Love. And that's what the album's called, from 72. Right, it's now time for the official Robin D coffee break, when we play three in a row, and I have a mug standing by with a spoonful of rich roast blend in it and a spoonful of sugar. And guess what? I've got a sugar-coated honey glazed donut as well.
1: It's three in a row on Mi Amigo. Here we go.

11 years is a long time. Over 11 years, you'll shave off 1.5 meters of facial hair. You'll breathe enough air to fill 20 huge hot air balloons. You'll see 937 cats out of the corner of your eye. And you would listen to this radio advert over 8 million times. A lot can happen in 11 years, but while the world moves on, you'll still have the record of a 12-month driving ban on your license. Time, gentlemen, please. Think. Don't drink and drive.

Well, that was a nice coffee break. Did you like that? And a nice saucer of milk for the cat as well. Meebo's enjoying that. We started off with War and Me and Baby Brother from the album Deliver the Word from 1973. And I played that track on a recent daytime show and I thought that would be great on a nighttime album show. So there you are. Another one I played on a daytime show as well, but the single version. And that was Status Quo and Mystery Song. So that was the long album version from Blue for You from 1976. And finished off there with Fanny. And from Fanny Hill, Rock Bottom Blues from 1972. Mi Amigo Nighttime with Robin D. And this is Gwen McRae.

That's Kiss and Strutter. Went to see them live once, an experience never to be missed. Right, on turntable number two, we've got the album The Joker. And of course, you know it's a Steve Miller Band. And this one, Sugar Babe.

0: Oh, Robin, I just love the way you change these records.
1: And we won't be changing any more records because the last one's coming up now. And I'll catch you soon. In the meantime, if you want to get in touch, the email address studio@lv18radio.uk. Love to hear from you. James Taylor. And from Sweet Baby James. I'll catch you soon. You take care now. Bye-bye now.

Kevin Ayres was a true original. His music danced between whimsy, melancholy and psychedelic experimentation. And there he was from 1969 with Joy of a Toy Continued.

We're stuck in 1969 at the moment with the music on Radio Mi Amigo, and it's a pretty good place to be. That, of course, was Deep Purple and The Painter, and before that we heard from Colosseum, who were pioneers of jazz rock fusion in Britain, blending blues, progressive rock and jazz improvisation into a bold theatrical sound. It's Chris Cooper with this hour of music on Radio Mi Amigo, looking at the late 60s and the early 70s. And we're still in 1969 at the moment, with Van de Graaff Generator.

the distinctive sound of Emerson, Lake and Palmer and the Barbarian following Van de Graaff generator and the aerosol grey machine. Well, we've made our way into 1970 now. And playing away in the background is a band from Canterbury by the name of Matching Mole. And they had amongst their members Robert Wyatt, a former member of Soft Machine. And right at the top of this hour, we played Kevin Ayres, who was another ex-member of Soft Machine. So it was a fairly tight-knit musical community in those days.

matching moles, first of all with Instant Kitten, and then also demonstrating that we're firmly in 1970 at the moment. It was Traffic with John Barleycorn Must Die. And John Barleycorn is a symbolic figure from British and Scottish folklore, famously personifying the barley crop. John Barleycorn represents the life cycle of barley: sowing, growing, harvesting, and malting. Play this one for our Tony. He likes a bit of King Crimson. This is Pictures of a City.

We've made it to 1971, which is just about as far as we go this hour. So what do you think about all this prog rock on the evening and overnight series of Mi Amigo? Do let us know. It's studio at lv18radio.uk. Chris Cooper with you for just another few minutes.

It's Ian Chambers on board with you on the LV18 and Radio Mi Amigo, starting with his Bruceness from the Born to Run album. That's Thunder Road. And according to my musical sat nav, in 100 yards on the right, you need to turn into Lonely Avenue.

bringing you the best from the 70s and 60s, and we might just have sneaked back a little bit further there. But don't tell anyone, all right? It's our little secret. There's Ray Charles and Lonely Avenue, not to be confused with Lonely Street. You know the one. Down the end of Lonely Street, there's that Heartbreak Hotel, and poor old Ray, he gets their post all the time. Oh, hang on. Flashing blue lights in the rearview mirror. Oh, no, we've been busted.

Ardeen Taylor, who sadly died in 2022, and Indiana Wants Me, hope he eventually made it all the way to Indiana. And then Wasted Time with the Eagles. We're not going to waste any time. We're going to move straight on to a massive album. Do you remember Songs in the Key of Life? Of course you do.

Stevie with Pastime Paradise and the wonderful Christopher Cross, and I really don't know anymore. Nah, don't know at all, mate. It's Ian with you here on Radio Mi Amigo from the Lightship LV18. We have just the most amazing canteen here. I mean, no one really talks about it. So, again, this is just between you and me, but we have an amazing canteen. Does some pretty weird things. For instance, you can get monkberry moon delight. Yeah, really. So

Paul McCartney from Ram and Monkberry Moon Delight. Apparently his kids, when they were very small, called milk Monk, and hence they came up with Monkberry Moon Delight as a fantasy milkshake. I mean, if you're Paul McCartney, you get away with that sort of stuff, can't you? And I think the kids grew up okay, so there's nothing to worry about there. So we could just go through the menu in the lower deck canteen here on LV18 and see, what do you fancy then, Neil?

0: in our album collection at home as I grew up, we had Hot August Night, the live double album by Neil Diamond. There's only one track which really stood out for me when I was much, much younger, and that was Porcupine Pie. Obviously, he's done loads more good music. There's the studio version, Porcupine Pie by Neil Diamond. I think we've got time for one more course before they pull the shutters down in the canteen. So, what do you fancy, Louis?
1: I don't want French fried potatoes.

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Well, poetic license and all, there's Jethro Tull, Too Old to Rock and Roll, Too Young to Die. We say you're never too old.

Todd Rundgren, A Dream Goes On Forever. It'd be good if it did sometimes. Now we take a rather weird twist with the radio programme, bringing you a rather infamous song from the Byrds back catalogue. This is one that David Crosby really fought to get onto the Younger Than Yesterday album, and everyone was like, no, Dave Cros, what are you on about? No, won't happen. He explained, it's entirely too strange for most people, but that's how I am. I never was pop in the first place. I've always been out on the left-hand edge of everything in this scene, and I always will be. And he certainly was.

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1: Look, I did warn you, didn't I? The Byrds, Mind Gardens, from the Younger Than Yesterday album. It's Ian Chambers with you here on Radio Mi Amigo on a rather strange journey. Something a little bit nautical now. Two songs, almost the same title. Later we have Land Ho, with no exclamation mark. But this is called Land Ho, with an exclamation mark.

Land Ho by Supertramp, before which Land Ho by The Doors from Morrison Hotel. Meantime, Harry found it was a rather wet night in San Francisco.

Ready for another trip around the Garden of Unearthly Delights. Welcome, one and all. The Beatles there, setting things off in fine style. And Hey Bulldog, a track from their 1969 album Yellow Submarine. And these are US band Fever Tree, Grand Candy, Young Sweet.

Yeah, good stuff there. That was the Allman Brothers Band and a track from their self-titled debut album from 1969. That was Black Hearted Woman. And we kicked off with Fever Tree and Grand Candy Young Sweet from their 1968 album Another Time, Another Place. And in a similar vein, the Rolling Stones from Beggar's Banquet and Stray Cat Blues. And if this was the BBC or such like, you'd likely get the disclaimer: contains dated language and views that do not reflect modern standards. And for those of you who weren't listening closely enough, well, you'll just have to listen to the repeats. Meanwhile, these are Canadian band The Collectors.

From Corpus Christi in Texas, that was Zachary Thax and Green Crystal Ties. Little realizing that 30 years later, a whole series of compilations would be released under the name Green Crystal Ties. And that Zachary Thax track was on Volume 1, and rightly so, I'd say. Before that, it was California band Afterglow from their 1968 self-titled album on MTA Records. And that was Afternoon, and we kicked off with The Collectors, a great record, Looking at a Baby, a 1967 release on Valiant Records in the US. This is Radio Mi Amigo, broadcasting from the floating palace of musical delights, Light Vessel LV18 mode here in Harwich Harbour in the UK. Paul Windsor at this end, attempting to guide us through the extensive garden of unearthly delights, taking the paths less travelled there. Next up, Manfred Mann, and yeah, I know they had loads of hit records, but here's a track from what I think is their finest album, the soundtrack from the film Up the Junction, and from it, this is a rather wonderful Just For Me. Enjoy.

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That's studio@lv18radio.uk.

As this is the Garden of Unearthly Delights, I think it's only right we should pass on gardening tips now and again, and there was one right there, Burning the Weed, and that was Boback, Johns and Malone from their 1969 album Motherlight, all part of the service here on Radio Mi Amigo. Manfred Mann started us off with Just For Me from their 1968 album, the soundtrack from the film Up the Junction, and in between were the Music Asylum, a US band with just the one release on the Ascot label in March 1968, I Need Someone, and in brackets, The Painter. Yeah, so there you go. Don't ask me, I've no idea. Right, next up, this is UK band Trees, operating in a similar area to Fairport Convention. I played them a few times on here, but not this track. This is from their 1970 album On the Shore, Sally Free and Easy.

Yeah, well, if you can answer that riddle, you're a better man than I, Gunga Din. Those were the Incredible String Band from their 1968 Elektra album, The Hangman's Beautiful Daughter. And that's the easy bit. The title was Koio Addy There. And a made-up name, apparently, so who's to say I'm wrong? Before that, it was Trees and Sally Free and Easy from their album On the Shore, a 1970 release on CBS. And from 1967, these are the Jimi Hendrix Experience, Highway Child.

Direct from the planet Venus, or so it must have seemed at the time, Link Ray and his Raymen and Rumble out on London American Records in 1958, and in some cities in the USA, there were radio stations that just wouldn't play it for fear it could incite gang violence and juvenile delinquency. Not that they need much encouragement anyway, but not bad going for a tune without any lyrics. Before that, it was the Jimi Hendrix Experience from 1967, B-side of The Wind Cries Mary and The Excellent Highway Child. Great stuff. And that's it for this trip around the Garden of Unearthly Delights. But never fear, fellow gardeners. We gather at the gate 4 nights a week on Tuesday, Wednesday, Thursday and Saturday night, 12 midnight, UK time, with repeat 6 hours later. The most fun you can have without taking your slippers off. To finish, well, we started with some John Lennon, so we'll finish with him, along with the Plastic Ono Band, with a message to all our friends over there in the USA. But from me, Paul Windsor, see ya.

Greetings all, Chris Morgan here with you on Radio Mi Amigo. Another hour of singles music, the old 45s. The next 60 minutes, that was the Beach Boys kicking us off in 1968. We'll do it again, so we'll do just that with Credence, or is it Credence? Clearwater Revival.

0: Creedence Clearwater Revival, get it right this time, Up Around the Bend. They were doing that 1970. It reminds me of listening to the old multicoloured ship there in the North Sea back in the day. And at midnight, if Carl Mitchell was on, a DJ called Carl Mitchell, who always started with the number one record. And that meant that week, every night at midnight, I was there listening, because that is exactly what he played. As for me, I bounce around all over the place. I'm back to 1961 with Adam Faith. You don't know it.
1: I know that love is blind. Don't you know it?

Man of Faith Records. Usually short and sweet, and that was definitely one of those. Only 61 for that. Ah, that we could wave some magic and make them last a little bit longer. How about Lemmy and the Family Cooking? Try that one out.

There it goes then, the Everly Brothers on that one, 1964 Ferris Wheel. I tell you what, I'll play that for anybody who used to spend their summers, their misspent youth, around the fun fair. We had a big one, of course, down in East Kent called Dreamland over in Margate. It's there now, but not quite at the same size or excitement, dare I say, that it was back in the 60s. But that's a memory from then. We're doing memories now, everything from 1960 through to 1979 on Radio Mi Amiga. And every so often, you know, I can't remember one, and here's a good example from 1976.

Well, I've come to the conclusion when that was at the charts, must have had a long lie-in in bed. I don't remember it at all, I have to confess. 1976, it was the Charter Sisters. One called Sideshow. From one I don't remember to one that a lot of people didn't listen to. I know, sad. Back in 1967, to such an extent that although it's great, it didn't make the UK charts. This is the Buckinghams. Why Don't You Love Me?

So, didn't make the UK charts, 67, not a bad record for all that. Why Don't You Love Me, that one from the Buckinghams, American band, you know, so nothing to do with the palace. Ah, well, that's my knighthood gone. Here's Cliffy. Top of the Shop, 1979, we don't talk anymore.

0: There we are then. Sir Cliff of the Richard, or as he was back in the day, yes, when he was with the rest of us humble peasants, just Cliff Richard, 1979, we don't talk anymore. Talking of talking and viewing and walking, ooh, the rhymes.
1: Me and the girl.
2: Information.
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0: like what's happening. 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
1: Yep.
0: Ride.
1: I suppose she had to be a sort of a hip cat back in the day. I know the lingo from Rowdy 60 to really groove that one. It was the Hollywood Archives and one entitled Alley. I was listening to it thinking, what a strange record. Anyway, that's just my humble opinion. My humble opinion right now, if you do decide to come up and have a look around the LV18, as I always say, wear sensible shoes, lots of steep steps on the ship, and we wouldn't want you, falling over, tripping, or winding up in the salty briny. So do wear sensible shoes if you're coming on board. And what we'll do is we'll spin this next disc from the Bee Gees.

Bee Gees, all his best mates are back together in IDH Symptoms. So they produced that one called Run To Me. And then, of course, a little while later, out came the start of the disco stuff. Never looked back, really. Quite successful. Now, going back to 1963 at the moment, and a record that I played the other side of, what we call the B-side, on a programme a couple of programmes ago, but I'm going with the A-side of Chuck Berry's 1963 hit, Go, Go, Go.

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I could never remember which way round it went. Was it Bimbo Jet and the tune El Bimbo? Or was it El Bimbo and the tune Bimbo Jet? Can you remember which way round? Shall I put you out of misery? It was the band Bimbo Jet and the tune entitled El Bimbo. Sounds like one of those holiday special sort of tunes to me. Back to those 60s hitty records. The Strange Loves, Willie and the Hand Jive.

Well, that song certainly had a few outings over the years, and in 1966 it was the turn of the Strange Loves one entitled, so you didn't know, Willie and the Hand Jive. Well, this is Chris Morgan working his hands over the controls of bringing you great records from the 60s and the 70s, like this one.

Do you know that style of music came in and fashion went out again, didn't it, in the later part of the 70s? That was Serona and one entitled Supernature. Talk about things that don't go out of fashion.

Great. I do enjoy the music of The Move, and there was a great one from 1969. It was called Curly. Actually, my very first copy of that, the hole in the centre, you know, the spindle goes over, it was slightly off centre, and that last bit used to hear it going, wah. But I'm pleased to say that copy is pretty good, so that was all right then. Bit noisy though, had to keep adjusting the volume down as it went on, otherwise it would have blasted you out. So what I'm going to do now is make up for that by playing you this gentle song.

Gilbert O'Sullivan, Gentle Stuff, 1971 it was, and that was called We Will. And if you are willing yourself up to get at the top of the hour, you've got about 9 minutes to go. So grab your coat and hat, get ready at the front door, and have a little dream.

Billy Fury on that one, Once Upon a Dream. Well, the hour seems to have dreamt its way past. Almost time for me to move over. Couple more records to go. And you'll recognise this song, though possibly not this version. Depends where you were in 1974.

Well, of course, it's an ABBA song there, sung by Sweet Dreams, 1974. Honey, honey, time for me to move over. As always, hope you've enjoyed the music. I'm going to leave you with a little bit of Southern Comfort.

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The Seekers with the lovely voice of Judith Durham, and the biggest selling single of 1965 and the first number one for The Seekers, I'll Never Find Another You. Hello there, my name's Jeff and it's great to be with you again right here at Radio Mi Amigo, where we've got lots of great 60s and 70s songs to listen to. This is 1973 with Albert Hammond, and one that got lots of play on the offshore stations in 1973.

Hey, in the year 1964, Evie Gourmet and Hey, I Would Want You to Meet My Baby. 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Now, back in the autumn of 1972, we're all doing Loop de Love with a band called Shag.

That's the Critters here at Radio Mi Amigo. That is Mr. Dyingly Sad, which was one of the two singles released off the album Younger Girl. Of course, another single by them. Their most successful song got to 17 in the Billboard Hot 100. Got a lot of airplay over here, didn't it? And Younger Girl certainly did. Never quite broke the charts. You're listening to Radio Mi Amigo. We'll have track from our original of vinyl in a moment or two, but first, this is a piece of absolute magic. I love this song, the Walker Brothers, No Regrets.

strange places, a new place, can't keep the ghosts away. Now just beyond the darkest hour, and just behind the dark.

Beatles, of course, Can't Buy Me Love here at Radio Mi Amigo. No Regrets before that, of course, the Walker Brothers. And the production on the Walker Brothers songs was always absolutely spot on, wasn't it? Love that one. No Regrets. Got one now that was a big number one, actually, in America back in 1963 for a group called the Essex, who were an R&B group who'd formed the year earlier. I say massive in America, did nothing over here. It's a song called Easier Said Than Done.

That's Mud, of course, and Dynamite right here at Radio Mi Amigo. And that was from 1973. And before that, we had Easier Said Than Done from the Essex, which was 10 years earlier in 1963. We'll have a track on the original vinyl. We'll play you the original vinyl in a moment of Sultans of Swing by Dire Straits. But first, would you like to come and visit us here at the LV18?

Off the original vinyl, it is Sultans of Swing, and that is Dire Straits, right here at Radio Mi Amigo. Okay, we're going to be playing you now. It's right back to 1968 for Genesis. The lineup at the time was Peter Gabriel on lead vocals, Tony Banks on the piano, Anthony Phillips acoustic guitar, backing vocals, Mike Rutherford on bass, course, and Chris Stewart on the drums. This is a song that was taken off their first debut album called Genesis to Revelation. It's a thing called Secret Sun.

0: That was the breakout single, wasn't it, for the Carpenters back in 1970, got to six in the countdown over here. And, oh, we were so blessed to have that wonderful voice of Karen Carpenter, even though we didn't have her for long enough, taken all too soon. But wonderful stuff indeed. Before that, we had Genesis from 1968, The Silent Sun. I think there were Peter Gabriel and Genesis, maybe back in the time, but certainly Genesis. Well, on the way, we've got Buddy Holly and Otis Redding to play you. But first, we got a couple of classic ads just for archive purposes.
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The late and ever so great Otis Redding right here at Radio Mi Amiga. All 60s, all 70s. We don't need anything other than those two wonderful decades. Before that, Buddy Holly and the Brown-Eyed Handsome Man. And say, we're from the LV18, playing all those wonderful 60s and 70s songs. Here's one from the 70s by the Arrows.

down just a little. I wanna feel your touch, 'cause honey, you know you make me shake. And I just want you to loosen up a little bit for me. Oh honey, you know what I want.

Rick and Smith, I love that song. Who was it? Great play on words. And of course, Rick and Smith, Norman Smith, who was the engineer on the Beatles recordings. I think he also produced the three of the Pink Floyd's first album as well. Fabulous producer, much respected. And then in the 70s, he thought, you know what, I'll have a go at this singing lot myself. And there you go. Who was it? Horkin Smith, right here at Radio Mi Amigo. All 60s, all 70s. Here's the Turtles.

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My name's been Jeff and I'd love sharing some of these great 60s and 70s music with you, and hope you'll join me next time here at Radio Mi Amigo. We'll leave you with the 1910 Fruit Gum Company.

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3: Hello everyone, and welcome on board the Light Vessel 18. It's that time once again to sit back, relax, and enjoy the memories.

What a great piece of music to kick off today's show. If you're as old as I am, you'll remember that song. It spent 25 weeks in the UK charts, and five of those at number one. From 1962, The Tornadoes. What a show we have lined up for you today. We have the quiz, Name That Song, the results of last week's social media survey, and great music just like this.

Here's the first of three clues to the quiz Name That Song, and I'll give you two more as we go through the show. This song was released in late April of 1976 and became Cliff Richard's third biggest selling single with worldwide sales of over 2 million copies. Name That Song.

Last week, I conducted another one of my social media surveys, where you could vote for one of four 1960s artists. Nearly 1,000 people voted. The choices were The Beatles, The Beach Boys, Frankie Valli and the Four Seasons, and The Hollies. And finishing fourth, with 103 votes, The Hollies.

Let's go back to last week's social media survey results and finish in third, just one vote in front of the Hollies, Frankie Valli and the Four Seasons.

Let's give you the second clue to the quiz, Name That Song. This single became Cliff Richard's highest charting single in the USA when it peaked at number 7 in the Hot 100 chart. Name That Song.

Let's revisit last week's social media survey results and finish in second with 193 votes. The Beach Boys.

So that leaves just the Beatles as the huge winners of last week's social media survey, with a whopping 574 votes.

I met the most beautiful woman you've ever seen last night, and she rang me today and said, come on over, there's no one home. So I went on over, and guess what? No one was home.

It's time to give you the final clue and also the answer to this week's quiz, Name That Song. This song was one of the soundtracks to the 2017 movie, I, Tonya, Devil Woman.

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I do hope you've enjoyed the show. 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

That's Manfred Mann. 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Well, I think I'll stick around for a bit, if that's okay with you. Hello there, this is Gordon Bathgate on Radio Mi Amigo, direct from the LV18.

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Jimmy Rogers and English Country Garden, and before that, the OJ's For the Love of Money. 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

so much for joining me here. Thank you so much for joining me today on the LV18 Radio Mi Amigos. Two songs to start off the show, which just scream, ear, listen, Pilot January, The Rubettes and Sugar Baby Love. And of course, just recently we lost Steve Cropper, who has understated guitar playing, just added so much to songs like this for the likes of Sam and Dave.

The Rolling Stones and Fool to Cry. Now, this man's a bit of a fool. He's not the first man in rock and roll to actually wish the judge a very good morning. But it never works out well unless you want to end up inside 10cc.

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0: As we play loads of tracks from before the days of offshore radio, before the days of spring 1964, here's a bit of rockabilly, which is kind of thing we do tend to play on occasion. It's Cliff Johnson and Go Away Hound Dog.

Yes, every Monday night at 7 before offshore and during the week as well. Make sure you don't miss it. Meanwhile, back on the other side of the tracks, Junior Walker and the All-Stars and House.

Thank you.

wondering where would I be without you in my

0: It's a bit like the Okie Cokie. You have to ask your question, you know, is that what it's all about? Or as Peggy Lee says, is that all there is?
1: I remember when I was a little girl, our house caught on fire. I'll never forget the look on my father's face as he gathered me up in his arms and raced to the burning building out on the pavement. And I stood there, shivering in my pajamas, and watched the whole world go up in flames. And when it was all over, I said to myself, is that all there is to a fire? Is that all there is?

And when I was 12 years old, my daddy took me to the circus, the greatest show on earth. There were clowns and elephants and dancing bears, and a beautiful lady in pink tights flew high above our heads. And as I sat there watching, I had the feeling that something was missing. I don't know what, but when it was all over, I said to myself, is that all there is to the circus? Is that

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We'd take long walks down by the river, or just sit for hours gazing into each other's eyes. We were so very much in love. And then one day, he went away, and I thought I'd die, but I didn't. And when I didn't, I said to myself, is that all there is to love?

I know what you must be saying to yourselves. If that's the way she feels about it, why doesn't she just end it all? Oh no, not me. I'm not ready for that final disappointment. 'Cause I know, just as well as I'm standing here talking to you, that when that final moment comes and I'm breathing my last breath, I'll be saying to myself,

0: Who knows, she may be right. Peggy Lee, I love that. Is that all there is? Okay, then, this is not a commercial. It's an historic recording played for old time's sake. Take no action as a result of hearing this.
1: 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Love really hurts. R&J Stone. Guys and Dolls. The Rollers. And Jigsaw. Plus Walker Brothers, Mark Slick, and many, many more. Hit Machine, 22 big hits, 22 great stars. Hit Machine at record shops now from Keitel.
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Two ladies from different decades who are kind of cut from the same cloth, it always seems to me. Blondie and Sunday Girl Debbie Harry, of course, and Petula Clark and I Know a Place. Let's go to 72, shall we?

0: And with best wishes to John Fiddler for getting well soon, and Medicine Head, and one is one.
1: Fabulous, darling. 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

0: A song of sobering sentiments, Neil Sedaka and The Immigrants. Well, thank you so much for your company today. Enjoyed being with you here on LB18, Mi Amigo. I'll be back this time next week, or indeed on the reports, on the repeats during the week. Oh, something repeated on me. And also, of course, on Before Offshore as well. I shall play Dr. John and I shall say ta-ra.
1: Such a night.

0: The Ramones, Blitzkrieg Bop on Radio Mi Amigo from the LV18. Ian Chambers here, and you know what? I fancy a bit more bopping. You can never bop too much, can you?
1: Open up a honey, it's your lover boy, me that's knocking. Why don't you listen to me, sugar, all the cats are at the house.

Gene Vincent, his Blue Gene Bop, and then Ian Jury, a massive Gene Vincent fan. Apparently, Ian bought every single Gene Vincent ever released, and it was there on Ian's debut album with the Blockheads, New Boots and Panties, and it was his second single after Sex and Drugs and Rock and Roll. It was by 23 on Stiff Records. Do you remember Stiff Records? If it ain't stiff, it ain't.

The incredible voice of Teddy Pendergrass and Harold Melvin and the Blue Notes, Don't Leave Me This Way, a 1977 top 10 hit. It's Ian with you, bringing you some great music as ever on the mighty Radio Me Amigo.

Mary Wells and My Guy and the Crystals, He's a Rebel. Thank you so much for making Radio Mi Amigo the massive success it already is. Thank you for listening. But can you do me a little favour? Spread the word. We need more people to know the wonderful 60s and 70s music we're sharing with you right here from the LV18 Lightship in sweet old Harwich. Here just for you.

having fun under all this sun. Ho, ho! Hey, have a good one, everybody. This is the Emperor Roscoe. You're at Mi Amigo.

the incredible voice of Paul Carrack, who still makes wonderful music to this very day. There he was as lead singer with Ace and How Long, and before that the Scottish band Marmalade and Cousin Norman. This is Ian with you here on Radio Me Amigo. If you'd like to contact us here at the LV18, it's easy. 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Now come back with me to the 1960s, because we've got Manfred Mann.

I got the impression that they ran out of lyrics towards the end of that song. The Hermes Hermits, I Can Take or Leave Your Loving. Now we've got something rather spooky from the Classics 4.

buy the tickets, I'll find my passport. Let's go to San Francisco. It's the Flower Pot Men on Radio Mi Amigo. If you want to follow us on that Twitter thing, if you do Twitter, it's at LV18 Mi Amigo, at LV18 Mi Amigo. Love to see you following us there and keeping up to speed with what is happening on board the LV18. Hello, it's Ian Chambers, and let's keep the music going, shall we? Here's White Plains.

Brandy became Mandy. He also wrote Hi-Ho, Silver Lining. He also wrote Bend Me, Shape Me. Scott English and his song Brandy. Before that, When You Were a King by White Plains. Now, have you got a bucket list? Have you got things you really want to achieve and actually do, and maybe dreams, maybe wants, maybe desires? Yeah?

The Stylistics were never going to give you up, and the Three Degrees thought this might be the year of decision. Who knows? Ian Chambers with you on Radio Mi Amigo. And how about a little bit of Barry? Oh yes, never going to give you up.

Greetings all, Chris Morgan here with you on Radio Mi Amigo, another hour of singles music, the old 45s. So the next 60 minutes, that was the Beach Boys kicking us off in 1968. We'll do it again, so we'll do just that with Credence, or is it Credence, Clearwater Revival.

0: Creedence Clearwater Revival, get it right this time. Up Around the Bend, they were doing that 1970. It reminds me listening to the old multicoloured ship there in the North Sea back in the day. And at midnight, if Carl Mitchell was on, a DJ called Carl Mitchell, who always started with the number one record. And that meant that week, every night at midnight, I was there listening, because that is exactly what he played. As for me, I bounce around all over the place. I'm back to 1961 with Adam Faith. You don't know it.
1: I know that love is blind. Don't you know it? Don't you know it?

And at Faith Records, usually short and sweet, and that was... And at Faith Records, usually short and sweet, and that was definitely one of those. Only 61 for that.

There it goes then. The Everly Brothers on that one, 1964 Ferris Wheel. I tell you what, I'll play that for anybody who used to spend their summers, their misspent youth, around the fun fair. We had a big one, of course, down in East Kent called Dreamland over in Margate. It's there now, but not quite at the same size or excitement, dare I say, that it was back in the 60s. But that's a memory from then. We're doing memory.

It's now everything from 1960 through to 1979 on Radio Mi Amiga. And every so often, you know, I can't remember one. And here's a good example from 1976.

Well, I've come to the conclusion when that was the charts, must have had a long lie-in in bed. I don't remember it at all, I have to confess. 1976, it was the Charter Sisters. One called Sideshow. From one I don't remember to one that a lot of people didn't listen to. I know, sad. Back in 1967, to such an extent that although it's great, it didn't make the UK charts. This is the Buckinghams. Why Don't You Love Me?

Why don't you love me? So, didn't make the UK charts 67, not a bad record for all that. Why Don't You Love Me? That one from the Buckinghams, American band, you know, so nothing to do with the palace. Ah, well, that's my knighthood gone. Here's Cliffy. Top of the Shop, 1979, we don't talk anymore.

0: There we are then. Sir Cliff of the Richard, or as he was back in the day when he was with the rest of us humble peasants, just Cliff Richard, 1979, we don't talk anymore. Talking of talking and viewing and walking, ooh, the rhymes.
1: Me and the girl.
2: Information.
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0: hip, ain't he? Like, what's happening? 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Ride, daddy, ride. Hi-yo, dinosaur.
1: Yeah.
0: Ride.
1: I suppose she had to be a sort of a hip cat back in the day. I know the lingo from 1960 to really groove that one. It was the Hollywood Archives and one entitled Ali. I was listening to it thinking, what a strange record. Anyway, that's just my humble opinion. My humble opinion right now, if you do decide to come up and have a look around the LV18, as I always say, wear sensible shoes. Lots of steep steps on the ship. And we wouldn't want you, falling over, tripping, or winding up in the salty briny. So do wear sensible shoes if you're coming on board. And what we'll do is we'll spin this next disc from the Bee Gees.

Bee Gees, all his best mates are back together in ID Shrimp Tools, and they produced that one called Run to Me. And then, of course, a little while later, out came the start of the disco stuff. Never looked back, really. Quite successful. Now, going back to 1963 at the moment, and a record that I played the other side of, what we call the B-side, on a programme a couple of programmes ago, but I'm going with the A-side of Chuck Berry's 1963 hit, Go, Go, Go.

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I could never remember which way round it went. Was it Bimbo Jet and the tune El Bimbo? Or was it El Bimbo and the tune Bimbo Jet? Can you remember which way round? Shall I put you out of your misery? It was the band Bimbo Jet and the tune entitled El Bimbo. Sounds like one of those holiday special sort of tunes to me. Back to those 60s hitty records. The Strange Loves, Willie and the Hand Jive.

Well, that song certainly had a few outings over the years, and in 1966 it was the turn of the Strange Loves one entitled, so you didn't know, Willie and the Hand Jive. Well, this is Chris Morgan working his hands over the controls, bringing you great records from the 60s and the 70s, like this one.

Do you know that style of music came in and fashion went out again, didn't it, in the later part of the 70s? That was Serona and one entitled Supernature. Talk about things that don't go out of fashion.

Great. I do enjoy the music of The Move, and there was a great one from 1969. It was called Curly. Actually, my very first copy of that, the hole in the centre, you know, the spindle goes over. It was slightly off centre, and that last bit used to hear it going, but I'm pleased to say that copy is pretty good, so that was all right then. Bit noisy, though. Had to keep adjusting the volume down as it went on, otherwise it would have blasted you out. So what I'm going to do now is make up for that by playing you this gentle song.

Gilbert O'Sullivan, Gentle Stuff, 1971 it was, and that was called We Will. And if you are willing yourself up to get at the top of the hour, you've got about 9 minutes to go. So grab your coat and hat, get ready at the front door, and have a little dream.

Billy Fury on that one, Once Upon a Dream. Well, the hour seems to have dreamt its way past. Almost time for me to move over. Couple more records to go. And you'll recognise this song, though possibly not this version. Depends where you were in 1974.

Well, of course, it's an ABBA song there, sung by Sweet Dreams, 1974. Honey, honey, time for me to move over. As always, hope you've enjoyed the music. I'm going to leave you with a little bit of Southern Comfort.

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The Seekers with a lovely voice of Judith Durham, and the biggest selling single of 1965 and the first number one for The Seekers, I'll Never Find Another You. Hello there, my name's Jeff and it's great to be with you again right here at Radio Mi Amigo, where we've got lots of great 60s and 70s songs to listen to. This is 1973 with Albert Hammond, and one that got lots of play on the offshore stations in 1973.

Hey, in the year 1964, Evie Gourmet and Hey, I Would Want You to Meet My Baby. Radio Mi Amigo, all 60s, all 70s, on this here station from the LV18, playing all those great 60s and 70s songs. Now, back in the autumn of 1972, we're all doing Loop de Love with a band called Shag.

That's the Critters here at Radio Mi Amigo. That is Mr. Dyingly Sad, which was one of the two singles released off the album Younger Girl. Of course, another single by them. Their most successful song got to 17 in the Billboard Hot 100. Got a lot of airplay over here, didn't it? And Younger Girl certainly did. Never quite broke the charts. You're listening to a Radio Mi Amigo. We'll have a track from our original of vinyl in a moment or two. But first, this is a piece of absolute magic. I love this song. The Walker Brothers, No Regrets.

Our friends have tried to turn my nights to day. Strange faces, a new place, can't keep the ghosts away. Now just beyond the darkest hour, and just behind the dawn,

Beatles, of course, Can't Buy Me Love here at Radio Mi Amigo. No Regrets. Before that, of course, the Walker Brothers. And the production on the Walker Brothers songs was always absolutely spot on, wasn't it? Love that one. No Regrets. Got one now that was a big number one, actually, in America back in 1963 for a group called the Essex, who were an R&B group who'd formed the year earlier. I say massive in America, did nothing over here. It's a song called Easier Said Than Done.

That's Mud, of course, and Dynamite right here at Radio Mi Amigo. And that was from 1973. And before that, we had Easier Said Than Done from the Essex, which was 10 years earlier in 1963. We'll have a track on the original vinyl. We'll play you the original vinyl in a moment of Sultans of Swing by Dire Straits. But first, would you like to come and visit us here at the LV18?

Off the original vinyl, it is Sultans of Swing, and that is Dire Straits, right here at Radio Mi Amigo. Okay, we're going to be playing you now. It's right back to 1968 for Genesis. The lineup at the time was Peter Gabriel on lead vocals, Tony Banks on the piano, Anthony Phillips acoustic guitar, backing vocals, Mike Rutherford on bass, course, and Chris Stewart on the drums. This is a song that was taken off their first debut album called Genesis to Revelation. It's a thing called Secret Sun.

0: That was the breakout single, wasn't it, for the Carpenters back in 1970, got to six in the countdown over here. And, oh, we were so blessed to have that wonderful voice of Karen Carpenter, even though we didn't have her for long enough, taken all too soon. But wonderful stuff indeed. And before that, we had Genesis from 1968, The Silent Sun. I think there were Peter Gabriel and Genesis, maybe back in the time, but certainly Genesis. Well, on the way, we've got Buddy Holly and Otis Redding to play you. But first, we got a couple of classic ads just for archive purposes.
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The late and ever so great Otis Redding right here at Radio Mi Amiga. All 60s, all 70s. We don't need anything other than those two wonderful decades. Before that, Buddy Holly and the brown-eyed handsome man. And say, we're from the LV18, playing all those wonderful 60s and 70s songs. Here's one from the 70s by The Arrows.

down just a little. I wanna feel your touch, 'cause honey, you know you make me shake. And I just want you to loosen up a little bit for me. Oh honey, you know what I want.

Hurricane Smith, I love that song. Who was it? Great play on words. And of course, Hurricane Smith, Norman Smith, who was the engineer on the Beatles recordings. I think he also produced three of the Pink Floyd's first album as well. Fabulous producer, much respected. And then in the 70s, he thought, you know what, I'll have a go at this singing lot myself. And there you go. Who was it? Hurricane Smith, right here at Radio Mi Amigo. All 60s, all 70s. Here's the Turtles.

Turtles, You Baby at Radio Mi Amigo. My name's Min Jeff, and I'd love sharing some of these great 60s and 70s music with you, and hope you'll join me next time here at Radio Mi Amigo. 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
1: Hello everyone and welcome on board the Light Vessel 18. It's that time once again to sit back, relax and enjoy the memories.

What a great piece of music to kick off today's show. If you're as old as I am, you'll remember that song. It spent 25 weeks in the UK charts, and five of those at number one. From 1962, The Tornadoes. What a show we have lined up for you today. We have the quiz, Name That Song, the results of last week's social media survey, and great music just like this.

It became the band's third and final number one in the UK charts. From 1978, Brotherhood of Man. Get your pen and paper ready, because straight after Badfinger, I'll give you the first of three clues to the quiz, Name That Song.

Here's the first of three clues to the quiz Name That Song, and I'll give you two more as we go through the show. This song was released in late April of 1976 and became Cliff Richard's third biggest selling single with worldwide sales of over 2 million copies. Name That Song.

Last week, I conducted another one of my social media surveys, where you could vote for one of four 1960s artists. Nearly 1,000 people voted. The choices were The Beatles, The Beach Boys, Frankie Valli and the Four Seasons, and The Hollies. And finishing fourth, with 103 votes, The Hollies.

Let's go back to last week's social media survey results and finish in third, just one vote in front of the Hollies, Frankie Valli and the Four Seasons.

Let's give you the second clue to the quiz, Name That Song. This single became Cliff Richard's highest charting single in the USA when it peaked at number 7 in the Hot 100 chart. Name That Song.

Let's revisit last week's social media survey results and finish in second with 193 votes. The Beach Boys.

So that leaves just the Beatles as the huge winners of last week's social media survey, with a whopping 574 votes.

I met the most beautiful woman you've ever seen last night, and she rang me today and said, come on over, there's no one home. So I went on over, and guess what? No one was home.

It's time to give you the final clue and also the answer to this week's quiz, Name That Song. This song was one of the soundtracks to the 2017 movie, I, Tonya, Devil Woman.

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I do hope you've enjoyed the show. If you have, don't forget, tell your friends, and they can enjoy it as well. So from me, Kevin Dinigan, until we meet again, adios.

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That's Manfred Mann. If you gotta go, go now. Well, I think I'll stick around for a bit, if that's okay with you. Hello there, this is Gordon Bathgate on Radio Mi Amigo, direct from the LV18.

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Jimmy Rogers and English Country Garden, and before that, the OJ's For the Love of Money. 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

thanks so much for joining me here. Thank you so much for joining me today on the LV18 Radio Mi Amigo. Two songs to start off the show, which just scream, "Ear, listen, Pilot January, the Rubettes and Sugar Baby Love." And of course, just recently, we lost Steve Cropper, who his understated guitar playing just added so much to songs like this for the likes of Sam and Dave.

She said, "Daddy, what's wrong?" She whispered in my ear so sweet.

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I put my head on her shoulder. She said, tell me all the trouble. You know what she said? She said,

The Rolling Stones and Fool to Cry. Now, this man's a bit of a fool. He's not the first man in rock and roll to actually wish the judge a very good morning. But it never works out well unless you want to end up inside 10cc.

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0: Because we play loads of tracks from before the days of offshore radio, before the days of Spring 1964. Here's a bit of rockabilly, which is kind of thing we do tend to play on occasion. It's Cliff Johnson and Go Away Hound Dog.

Yes, every Monday night at 7 before offshore and during the week as well. Make sure you don't miss it. Meanwhile, back on the other side of the tracks, Junior Walker and the All-Stars and House.

0: karaoke, you have to ask your question, you know, is that what it's all about? Or, as Peggy Lee says, is that all there is?
1: I remember when I was a little girl, our house caught on fire. I'll never forget the look on my father's face as he gathered me up in his arms and raced to the burning building out on the pavement. And I stood there, shivering in my pajamas, and watched the whole world go up in flames. And when it was all over, I said to myself, is that all there is to a fire? Is that all there is?

And when I was 12 years old, my daddy took me to the circus, the greatest show on earth. There were clowns and elephants and dancing bears, and a beautiful lady in pink tights flew high above our heads. And as I sat there watching, I had the feeling that something was missing. I don't know what, but when it was all over, I said to myself, is that all there is to the circus? Is that all there is?

And then I fell in love with the most wonderful boy in the world. We'd take long walks down by the river, or just sit for hours gazing into each other's eyes. We were so very much in love. And then one day, he went away, and I thought I'd die, but I didn't. And when I didn't, I said to myself, is that all there is to life?

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I know what you must be saying to yourselves. If that's the way she feels about it, why doesn't she just end it all? Oh no, not me. I'm not ready for that final disappointment. 'Cause I know, just as well as I'm standing here talking to you, that when that final moment comes and I'm breathing my last breath, I'll be saying to myself,

0: 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Is that all there is? Okay, then, this is not a commercial. It's an historic recording played for old time's sake. Take no action as a result of hearing this.
1: 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Keitel's Hit Machine. 22 big hits, 22 great stars with Billy Ocean. Love really hurts. R&J Stone. Guys and Dolls. The Rollers. And Jigsaw. Plus Walker Brothers, Mark Slick, and many, many more. Hit Machine, 22 big hits, 22 great stars. Hit Machine at record shops now from Keitel.
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two ladies from different decades who are kind of cut from the same cloth, it always seems to me. Blondie and Sunday Girl Debbie Harry, of course, and Petula Clark and I Know a Place. Let's go to 72, shall we?

0: And with best wishes to John Fiddler for getting well soon. And Medicine Head and one is one.
1: 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Absolutely fabulous.
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A song of sobering sentiments, Neil Sedaka and The Immigrants. Well, thank you so much for your company today. Enjoy being with you here on LB18 Mi Amigo. I'll be back this time next week, or indeed on the reports on the repeats during the week. Oh, something repeated on me. And also, of course, on Before Offshore as well. I shall play Dr. John and I shall say ta-ra.

0: The Ramones, Blitzkrieg Bop on Radio Mi Amigo from the LV18. Ian Chambers here, and you know what? I fancy a bit more bopping. You can never bop too much, can you?
1: Open up a honey, it's your lover boy, me that's knocking. Why don't you listen to me, sugar? All the cats are at the house.

the late, great, but quite often controversial figure of Jerry Lee Lewis with High School Confidential and then Shimmy Shimmy Coco Bop. It was Little Anthony in the Imperials, and spoiler alert, his name wasn't really Anthony. It was Jerome Anthony Gourdin. So there you are. You've learnt something. I tell you what, I think we need one more bop. Yeah, I think we have one more bop left in us. So let's go bopping with Gene. Blue.

Gene Vincent, his Blue Jean Bop, and then Ian Jury, a massive Gene Vincent fan. Apparently, Ian bought every single Gene Vincent ever released, and it was there on Ian's debut album with the Blockheads, New Boots and Panties, and it was his second single after Sex and Drugs and Rock and Roll. It was by 23 on Stiff Records. Do you remember Stiff Records? If it ain't stiff, it ain't...

the incredible voice of Teddy Pendergrass and Harold Melvin and the Blue Notes, Don't Leave Me This Way, a 1977 top 10 hit. It's Ian with you, bringing you some great music as ever on the mighty Radio Me Amigo.

Mary Wells and My Guy and the Crystals, He's a Rebel. Thank you so much for making Radio Mi Amigo the massive success it already is. Thank you for listening. But can you do me a little favour? Spread the word. We need more people to know the wonderful 60s and 70s music we're sharing with you right here from the LV18 Lightship in sweet old Harwich. Here just for you.

the incredible voice of Paul Carrack, who still makes wonderful music to this very day. There he was as lead singer with Ace and How Long, and before that the Scottish band Marmalade and Cousin Norman. This is Ian with you here on Radio Me Amigo. If you'd like to contact us here at the LV18, it's easy. 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Now come back with me to the 1960s, because we've got Manfred Mann and

I got the impression that they ran out of lyrics towards the end of that song. The Hermes Hermits, I Can Take or Leave Your Loving. Now we've got something rather spooky from the Classics 4.

you buy the tickets, I'll find my passport. Let's go to San Francisco. It's the Flower Pot Men on Radio Mi Amigo. If you want to follow us on that Twitter thing, if you do Twitter, it's at LV18MiAmigo, at LV18MiAmigo. Love to see you following us there and keeping up to speed with what is happening on board the LV18. Hello, it's Ian Chambers, and let's keep the music going, shall we? Here's White Plains.

Randy became Mandy. He also wrote Hi-Ho, Silver Lining. He also wrote Bend Me, Shape Me. Scott English and his song Brandy. Before that, When You Were a King by White Plains. Now, have you got a bucket list? Have you got things you really want to achieve and actually do, and maybe dreams, maybe wants, maybe desires?

Stylistics were never going to give you up, and the 3 Degrees thought this might be the year of decision. Who knows? Ian Chambers with you on Radio Mi Amigo. And how about a little bit of Barry? Oh yes, never going to give you up.

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1: How about this? Steve Jenner playing the great songs that other stations have forgotten about. So

Rocking and rolling with the vibes and Pretty Baby, and before that, the Tornadoes and Telstar. Hello, welcome in. It is today's version of Before Offshore. It's so great to have you along. I'm so chuffed you're here. And oh,

0: Oh, come on, Ray. It's not difficult. Ray Charles, Hit the Road, Jack. And Hit the Road and Keep on Walking with Patsy Cline next.
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0: Yeah, this week's Goofy Great Huey, Piano Smith and the Clowns. Don't you just know it? Well, any group with the name Clowns in it kind of gives it away. It's a bit of a goofy one, doesn't it? But anyway, this is, as far as I'm aware, the original recorded version of Luai Luai.
1: 1957.
0: Richard Berry.

0: Look, he's talking about riding a car. It's Your Mind. Roy Brown and Cadillac Baby. Before that, Little Willie John. Troubled Soul with a ballad from the Bayou. And Talk to Me.
1: Before Offshore.

0: Beach Boys, Fun, Fun, Fun. Before that, The Heartbeats, 1,000 Miles Away, and Lonnie Donegan picking a bale of cotton. This is not a commercial. It's an historic recording played for old time's sake. Take no action as a result of hearing this.
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0: Terry Stafford and his hit version of Suspicion, which was, of course, a big hit for Elvis many years later. Suspicion, and it's time I think we played our Pirate Gold offshore classic for the day. I try and play an offshore classic, a song which was a big hit during the first period of pirate radio between 1964 and 1967. And I'm going to play this one today, which actually comes out of 66. It's great. Mitch Ryder.
1: Steve Jenner's Pirate Gold.
0: And the Detroit Wheels.
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0: And Devil with the Blue Dress On.

0: gonna sock it to me now.
1: Yeah, Mitchie Redrider in the Detroit Wheels, Devil with a blue dress on. Okay, so for the guy with the blue dress on, to the guy who splits his trousers rather terribly and

0: BJ Brobey, just at the very start of Offshore Radio here in the United Kingdom in 64. And hold me now, I'm prepared to bet in many cases you won't have heard this. You may well not have heard this. Now, bear with me. Just give me 2.5 minutes of your life. I'll make it worth your while. This is absolutely astonishing. It comes from absolutely ages ago.
1: 1957.
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3: 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baby, baby, baby, baby, baby, baby, baby, baby, baby, baby, baby, baby, baby, baby, baby, baby, baby, baby, baby, baby, baby, baby, baby, baby, baby, baby, baby, baby, baby, baby, baby, baby, baby, baby, baby, baby, baby, baby, baby, baby, baby, baby, baby, baby, baby, baby, baby, baby, baby, baby, baby, baby, baby, baby, baby, baby, baby, baby, baby, baby, baby, baby, baby, baby, baby, baby, baby, baby, baby, baby, baby, baby, baby, baby, baby, baby, baby, baby, baby, baby, baby, baby, baby, baby, baby, baby, baby, baby, baby, baby,

0: 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What a tune that is. 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

the days of Offshore Radio here in the United Kingdom. The Beatles, I want to hold your hand. You know that we're just about out of time, so I'm going to hold your hand because the lights are about to go out. It's a little Walter. Boom, boom. 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Ta-ra.

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0: place.
1: Well, believe it or not, yes it is. Welcome into the LV18, the live weekend. This is Radio Mi Amigo. It's Steve with the Endless Summer Show. And that's what we got for the next 3 hours. Keep it here. Sunshine music, non-stop, Firebird, two wheels.
2: 1974.
1: Yeah, 3 hours non-stop sunshine music. Get those shades on. Here we go.

Yes, Summer Sound Firebird, two wheels. I wouldn't mind but I drive a car. Before that, Jerry Keller making a flat top curl. Here comes Summer and Cliff and Summer Thingy. And this was rated the best song the Beach Boys ever made and released as a single, as agreed by two of the Beach Boys, Brian Wilson and Al Jardine. I was there in Brighton. They were celebrating the anniversary of the release of Pet Sounds, and this is the one. Yeah, we're hitting high spots early. Yeah, can't blame you though, can you? The Beach Boys and California Girls. You're listening to Steve Jenner's Endless Summer on Radio Mi Amigo. How you doing?

The Icy Brothers and Summer Breeze before that, Family and My Friend, The Sun and the Beach Boys and California Girls. It's just summer's greatest hits. It's Steve Jenner's Endless Summer. These are the happenings.

0: summer's greatest hits of the 1960s, The Byrds and Mr. Tambourine Man. Do you know, I'm sitting here in nothing but me shades. What a picture I paint, I know.
1: Airways flight 3722 to Bridgetown, Barbados. We will be flying at an height of 32,000 feet and at an airspeed of approximately 600 miles per hour. Refreshment will be served after takeoff. Kindly fasten your safety belts and refrain from smoking until the aircraft.

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0: 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Gordon Lightfoot and Radio Mi Amigo from the LV18. 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

0: 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And this is not a commercial, it's an historic recording played for old time's sake. Take no action as a result of hearing this.
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6: Good, good, good, good, good, good, good, good, good, good, good, good, good, good, good, good, good, good, good, good, good, good, good, good, good, good, good, good, good, good, good, good, good, 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good, good, good, good, good, good, good, good, good, good, good, good, good, good, good, good, good, good, good, good, good, good, good, good, good, good, good, good, good, good, good, good, good, 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

0: happy summer songs from the Endless Summer, the Association, and Time for Living. And it's time for... 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I know, it's time for... I should think it's time for this.
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And it's Steve Jenner's Endless Summer. And you know, we're coming around to the end of the first hour already, but I'll be back for hour two, don't you worry. No, that is what you're worried about. But

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Evening all, here we go again, another hour of album music from me, Chris Morgan, right here on Radio Mia Amiga. We started off with The Band, a 1968 album called Music from Big Pink, and that, of course, was the song This Wheel's on Fire. Well, I'm on fire with music, and it's pretty safe to say a winding road of albums from the 60s and the 70s to play through, carrying on with this one. The

was think it's appropriate that that's on the last Beatles album to be released. Let It Be is the name of the album. Of course you do that. And it was The Long and Winding Road. Actually, we're going to come back and have a track from Paul McCartney Wings in a short while. But to get us a bit closer to that one, here's James Brown.

James Brown there, sounding a little bit restrained, I thought. It was a 1962 album track from Live at the Apollo, and it was called Try Me. And what we're going to try now is a Thin Lizzy track, but not just any old one. 1979 album Black Rose, and it was a piece co-written by Phil Lynott and Gary Moore, all connected with the birth of Phil's first little daughter, Sarah.

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There we are. That's Thin Lizzy on that one. Beautiful song, I think. So full of feeling. That was My Sarah. And we'll move from something which is sort of romantic and lovely like that to something a bit more disco-fired. This is Parliament, an unfunky UFO taken from the Mothership Connection. Where else?

Well, if I had a disco album box, I guess that would be in it. But I don't have a disco album box. I just have the album Mothership Connection. And that was Parliament. Don't know what the Speaker of the House would say about that one. Unfunky UFO. I'd like to hear the funky version of the UFO on that one. But what we're going to hear right now, getting all excited, is a 1964 track, something maybe slightly more familiar.

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1: There we go, Bob Dylan, the freewheeling Bob Dylan is named the album, of course, 1964, I Shall Be Free. 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And if you have a suggestion, why not send it in? 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Go on, you know, it makes sense. Mi Amigo, hey! Coming up now, and it didn't start when I pressed the button, a track from The Monkees, and I enjoy playing this mainly because Mike Nesmith takes the lead.

Yep, could be about me, that song. You know, that's from the Monkees' first album, Monkees, the Monkees, and it was Sweet Young Thing. Now, a bit earlier on, I mentioned the Wings. Oh, just Wings as they were known. And here's a track from Red Rose Speedway.

Wings on that one. It's from Red Rose Speedway, as I said, 1973. Little Lamb Dragonfly. Is there a Lamb Dragonfly? I haven't come across that before, but somebody somewhere must know. I do know about this, though. There are people who are in love, according to 10cc.

taken off the 10cc album Deceptive Bands, which was the first one when all four of them, or two pairs, went their separate ways as far as the recording was concerned. And they were the show that stayed with it, and it was called People in Love. Now, I'm going to bring you a track off an album, and I don't think this band gets enough airplay, so I'm going to do my little bit for Stackeridge. This is from a 75 album called Extravagance, and no one's more important than the Earthworm.

0: Stackridge, if you're not over familiar with them, check out their albums. Some pretty good stuff. And there's one from 1975, The Importance of the Earth. I'll go along with that. Got compost bins at home, you know. Always know when it's healthy and it's working well because you turn it over and there are lots of little red worms there. But most probably don't want to know that. What you may want to know is that if you go to our Facebook page, LV18 The Key at Harwich, you'll see there's lots of interesting information and more particularly photographs to have a look at. So LV18 The Key at Harwich. Going to go with a bit of fun from Johnny Cash right now. It's back to that album called Everybody Loves a Nut, and the one on the left is on the right. Except I've got that round the wrong way. The one on the right is on the left.
1: There once was a musical troupe, a pickin' singin' folk group. They sang the mountain ballads and the folk songs of our land. They were long on musical ability. Folks thought they would go far, but political incompatibility led to their downfall. Well, the one on the right was on the left, and the one in the middle was on the right, and the one on the left was in the middle, and the guy in the rear was a Methodist. This musical aggregation toured the entire nation, singing traditional ballads and the folk songs of our land. They performed with great virtuosity, and soon they were the rage, but political animosity prevailed upon the stage. Well, the one on the right was on the left, and the one in the middle was on the right, and the one on the left was in the middle, and the guy in the rear burned his driver's license.

0: said, oh dear.
1: Now this should be a lesson. If you plan to start a folk group, don't go mixing politics with the folk songs of our land. Just work on harmony and diction, play your banjo well, and if you have political conviction, keep them to yourself. Now the one on the left works in a bank, and the one in the middle drives a truck. The one on the right's an all-night DJ, and the guy in the rear got drafted.
2: No, sorry, you're not supposed to laugh during a song, but I think that bit at the end is so funny. Johnny Cash, the one on the right is on the left and vice versa, and everybody is in the rear. Political one, so I suppose we ought to get representatives of other parties, but I don't think that's going to happen. What is going to happen is a bit of Bebop Deluxe.

Bebop Deluxe on that one. It was a Drastic Plastic 1978 vinyl, you see. Great stuff. And a Panic in the World. Well, no panic here. We've got about, 10, 11 minutes of music still to go. So we'll just sit back, because it's the night time, be a bit lazy and reflect on the day.

Yeah, drift away to that one for certain. A great bit of nighttime music. The Moody Blues off on the threshold of a dream. And, of course, it was a lazy day. Well, I'm going to carry on now with a disc from 71, which is a bit of luck, because that's what we're here to do. You see, Rory Gallagher and I Fell Apart.

And there he goes, Rory Gallagher, 1971, I Fell Apart. Well, I'm afraid my album pile has fallen apart. Only one record still to go. Hope you enjoyed the choice of music. I'll be back at some point, of course, as usual. If you check out the website, you can see from the schedule when that'll be. It could be an album show, could be a singles. Hey, don't mind, really. If you don't, I'll be here. If you'll be there. I'll leave you with a great bit of music from 1965. Something I do all the time. Mess around, and you'll find this on the album Animals Tracks.

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Hello, is anybody out there? Well, I certainly hope so, because we have got 1 hour of the absolute best tracks for you on Mi Amigo Nighttime. My name's Robin D. We heard there Count Five, Psychotic Reaction, and before that Ace Frehley and the New York Groove.

That's Cream and White Room. Now, I've been wanting to hear that track all day, so now that itch is well and truly scratched. I've also been thinking about Donovan all day today for some reason, so how about two tracks from him

The continent of Atlantis was an island which lay before the Great Flood in the area we now call the Atlantic Ocean. So great an area of land that from her western shores those beautiful sailors journeyed to the south and the North Americas with ease in their ships with painted sails. To the east, Africa was her neighbor, across a short strait of sea miles. The great Egyptian age is but a remnant of the Atlantean culture. The antediluvian kings colonized the world. All the gods who play in the mythological dramas, in all legends from all lands, were from fair Atlantis. Knowing her fate, Atlantis sent out ships to all corners of the earth. On board were the 12. The poet, the physician, the farmer, the scientist, the magician, and the other so-called gods of our legends, though gods they were. And as the elders of our time choose to remain blind, let us rejoice and let us sing and dance and ring in the new. Hail Atlantis!

0: Now, when was the last time you heard that one, huh? Apart from a few minutes ago. Two from Donovan there, that's Atlantis, and before that, we had... Let's see, I'm losing track here of my notes. My assistant is not assisting. Before that, it was Season of the Witch. Talking about my assistant there, we have company in the studio here tonight. And my assistant is sitting on a stool over in the corner filing her nails. She's Elspeth of Nottingham. And she usually looks out the records and hands me the next one to play. So say hello to the listener.
1: Hello.
0: And continue filing your nails. She's just handed me The Grateful Dead. And this is Scarlet Begonias.

11 years is a long time. Over 11 years, you'll shave off 1.5 meters of facial hair. You'll breathe enough air to fill 20 huge hot air balloons. You'll see 937 cats out of the corner of your eye. And you would listen to this radio advert over 8 million times. A lot can happen in 11 years, but while the world moves on, you'll still have the record of a 12-month driving ban on your license. Time, gentlemen, please. Think. Don't drink and drive.

0: Robin D playing three in a row on Mi Amigo. Joe Walsh and Rocky Mountain Way before that, Jefferson Airplane and White Rabbit. I'll pass on the magic mushrooms if you don't mind. And if you want to get in touch with us, the email address is...
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0: Let us know where you're listening. From Antarctica to Spitsbergen. Ooh, try saying that without spitting. Wow.

Ah, great to hear that one again. Incense and Peppermints from the Strawberry Alarm Clock. And you're listening to Nighttime Mi Amigo from the beautiful lightship LV18 in Harwich Harbour. And right now, 10 years after.

The classic sound of the Byrds on Nighttime Mi Amigo with 8 Miles High. Now my assistant, Elspeth of Nottingham, has made the following suggestion. Yes, she can be very suggestive at times. And she's chosen the next two tracks to be put back to back and said, never in the history of radio have two tracks ever sounded so good played back to back. So, your reputation depends on this.

0: Well, you know, it would have been a better idea to come up with that idea earlier on in the show, not running out of time so we can't do it properly. But there you go, I'm going to honour your commitment and play the second track. Any second now. All right, now, and we'll give it one of them.
1: Double golden.
0: And I'll catch you soon. See you later.

Radio Mi Amigo, album tracking to the evening and the night. Vic Marks behind the decks for the next hour. That was, of course, Uriah Heep, back in the days when they had the triad of David Byron's on vocals, Mick Box on guitar, and Ken Hemsley on keyboards. And that, to me, was the best versions of Uriah Heep. That was from their 1975 album, Return to Fantasy, and a track called Showdown. Now, this next band's from the 1970s, and they're called Stray, and this is a track from the album Stray. It's called All in Your Mind.

Mott the Hoople there from their album Mott 1973 and Driving Sister, and before that a band called Stray from their debut album called Stray 1970 Music, and that was called All In Your Mind. They were a small band really that never made it beyond small venues, even though they were very good, weren't they? This is Small Faces going back to the 1960s, 1967, I Can't Make It.

We started off with The Small Faces and a single from 1967 called I Can't Make It, and that was banned by the BBC because they thought it had sexual references in it. Then we had The Hollies and Dear Eloise, also from 1967. While we're in the 60s mood, let's have three from the 60s, shall we? This is The Magic Mushrooms and It's a Happening.

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1: The world is turning round and round.

Pray the weed. A zephyr breeze. 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

Radio Mi Amigo Triple Play. We started off with what I think we can all agree was psychedelic rock from the Magic Mushrooms 1969, and It's a Happening. And then a bit of rock, maybe slightly psychedelic, The Move, Here We Go Round the Lemon Tree, How to Get Off with a Girl Wearing Green Underpants. And then that was a bit of blues rock for you, Blood Wind Pig from their 1969 LP, A Head Rings Out, that was their debut album, and a track called Dear Jill. We are Radio Mi Amigo. 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This is John Lennon live in New York City. Instant Karma.

0: We started out with John Lennon from Live in New York City, a 1970 track, Instant Karma, telling us all to be better people. And then Bruce Springsteen, Greetings from Asbury Park, New Jersey, Growing Up 1972. This is a track about an affair that Robert Plant had with his sister-in-law, What Is and What Never Should Be, from Led Zeppelin 2 on Radio Mi Amigo.
1: And if I

Happiness is what you need so bad. Okay.

I can confirm we're definitely in stereo at this end. The Kadar from Jimmy Page was jumping from one side of my ear to the other, so if it wasn't where you are, then it's your settings, not ours. That was Led Zeppelin, 1969 music, What Is and What Should Never Be. This is Stephen Stills and Stephen Stills 2, Change Partners.

Eric Clapton plays guitar on that, you know. The Beatles, the White Album, 1968. And the George Harrison composition, While My Guitar Gently Weeps. And before that, Stephen Stills and a track called Changing Partners from Stephen Stills 2, 1971 music. It's time for me to go. I hope you've enjoyed the music that I played for the last hour. And if so, you keep tuning to Radio Mi Amigo, because there's going to be plenty more, you know. Now, I couldn't decide what track to finish with today, so I got this old computer out called Deep Thought, and I asked him, what is the answer to this conundrum? And he told me 42. So I thought I'd play this. The theme to The Hitchhiker's Guide to the Galaxy, brought to you by the Eagles from One of These Nights, 1975, and The Journey of the Sorcerer. For me, Rick, ta-da, you look after yourselves and keep yourselves safe.

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A fine way to end a great piece of music, I'd say, and I just did. Those were Wishbone Ash from their 1970 self-titled album, and that was Queen of Torture. Great stuff. And this is the nearly famous Garden of Unearthly Delights with the almost unknown Paul Windsor here on the overnight service of Radio Mi Amigo, broadcasting from the floating palace of musical delights, light vessel LV18 mode here in Harwich Harbour in the UK. And glad you could join us for the next hour as we meander around the garden, not the tidy kind with borders and labels, but a wild shimmering acreage. But enough of that, Windsor, get some music played before you disappear up your own portal. From 1972, these are Aphrodite's Child.

Isn't that just a fabulous sound? Those were Golden Earring from their 1974 album Moontan. That was Candy's Going Bad. And also in there were Led Zeppelin and the opening track on Led Zepp 3, Immigrant Song. And we kicked off with Aphrodite's Child and Babylon, B-side of their late 1972 single Break, as well as a track from their 666 album. All good stuff. And from 1976, these are Bebop Deluxe and Twilight Capers.

Good morning, Mr. Blue. 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

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But never think again that you can ever think again, or you'll get something you'll

Yeah, freak out, baby, freak out. Well, you're amongst friends, so don't worry. That was Clear Light from their 1967 self-titled album on Elektra, and that was Mr. Blue, written by Tom Paxton, but a world away from his version. Before that, it was Bebop Deluxe and Twilight Capers from their 1976 album on Harvest Records, Modern Music. Saw them live a time or two back in the day, and they're always very good. This is the overnight service of Radio Mi Amigo, broadcasting from the light vessel LV18 mode here in Harwich Harbour, and we're currently stumbling around the Garden of Unearthly Delights with your tie-dye tour guide, Paul Windsor, of who it's often said, who? Yeah, our email address, should you be so inclined, is studio@lv18radio.uk. That's studio@lv18radio.uk. Okay, and on we go, veering off the beaten path a little from 1958. This is Otis Rush.

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2: No wonder the police can't find him on the coast.
3: Why?
2: He's 5 miles offshore, in the middle of the ocean.

Yeah, complete with some vinyl ambience, those were Detroit band Sudo and a single released in 1966 on Fink Records. And that was It's a Long Way to Nowhere. Yeah, indeed. We started with Otis Rush, along with the Willie Dixon Band, and Three Times a Fool, released on Cobra Records in January 1958 in the USA. And in between were the Stones from their 1964 debut album, first track, Side One, and that was Route 66. And from 1969, another US band, these are the Berkeley Kites, all about Alice in Wonderland.

0: dog looks like he could use a sip. It looks sick.
1: That's because he's dead.
2: Huh? What?
1: I hope you wasn't petting him, none, was you?
2: What the hell are you doing with a dead dog around?
1: He's only just dead.

Yeah, that's great. I really like that one. You probably wouldn't guess it, but they were the Wii 5. And if you remember, they did a great version of You Were On My Mind in 1965. Well, by 1969, they'd evolved somewhat. Still great harmonies, though. And that was a single, their last for A&M, and that was rather wonderful. It Doesn't Really Matter. Also in there were the Nova Local from North Carolina, apparently. Dear Jimmy was the track from their Nova One album, released on Decca in April 68 in the US, and even gained a UK release in 1969, but unfortunately the band had split up by then. Back at the beginning, it was the Berkeley Kites from 1969, Alice in Wonderland. Right, looking at the time, I think we should start heading back towards the gates here in the Garden of Unearthly Delights. And while we do, these are the Birds, 8 Miles High.

Definitely a track that evokes a time and a place. She said from the Beatles' Revolver album. Before that it was Love and Softly to Me from their 1966 debut album, although here in the UK Elektra Records decided to release it as a single as well, although not until September 67, a good 18 months after its initial US release. But that doesn't detract from the fact it's a mighty fine piece of music. We kicked off with The Byrds' classic track 8 Miles High, a game changer if ever there was one. And that almost brings our trip around the Garden of Unearthly Delights to a close, but never fear, there's always another one not too far away. We gather at the gates at 12 midnight UK time, Tuesdays, Wednesdays, Thursdays and Saturday nights. A friendly welcome awaits you all. To finish today's trip, another classic track from 1966, The Blues Magoos and Tobacco Road. But from me, Paul Windsor, see ya.